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I faint fair, you fight for your cut. 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Great look, not a lion woke up. 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Live for the minor event. 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